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4: 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And beyond. 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
1: Prime Minister told Volodymyr Zelensky that Britain's support for Ukraine will not change. It comes as the Ukrainian president was welcomed to Downing Street. Andy Burnham says Britain will offer what support it can.
2: I called him on Saturday because I recognised it was another very dark and difficult moment for him as they contemplate a winter that will be severe for his people. I recognise that he is carrying the heaviest of weights right now.
1: Meanwhile, it's been announced that Britain will fund critical repairs to the Chernobyl nuclear power plant hit by a Russian drone attack. The UK will provide £17 million to help to restore its protective shelter and ventilation, amid concerns that corrosion could cause longer-term environmental and safety risks. Meanwhile, at Prime Minister's questions, the Conservative leader Kevin Badenoch accused Andy Burnham of tying himself in knots. It comes after Badenoch pressured the Prime Minister on the approval of drilling in the North Sea and on the welfare bill.
3: In July, he said he would approve the Rosebank and Jackdaw oil and gas fields in the North Sea. What's he waiting for? If he'd approved them back then, we would have British gas warming British homes this winter.
1: The daughter of the murdered MP, Sir David Amey, says she still has so many unanswered questions 5 years after her father was stabbed to death in a constituency surgery. Katie Amey has been fighting for a public inquiry after the veteran MP was killed by Ali Harbi Ali at Belfast Methodist Church on October 15, 2021 in Leon C. The inquest into the death of a man who was mauled by a tiger at a South Yorkshire wildlife park on Saturday will open today in Doncaster. William Chapman, who was 23, died on Saturday after entering the animal's enclosure at the Yorkshire Wildlife Park in the city. Despite the efforts of emergency services, he was pronounced dead at the scene. It was a goal fest in the Champions League last night. Aston Villa routed Fenerbahce at home 6-0. Liverpool also won away at LASK by 6-3, but Manchester City couldn't make it 3 English wins. They were beaten at the Etihad 4-2 by PSG. That's the latest from Radio News Hub. I'm Jules Eastbridge.
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6: This is your weather update.
1: A band of showers will affect Scotland and Northern Ireland overnight. Elsewhere, it should stay largely dry. Temperatures ranging from 12 degrees Celsius in the north to 17 degrees Celsius.
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1: 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Up before the kids for a change. 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
1: Andy Burmes told Vladimir Zelensky that Britain's support for Ukraine will not change. It's after the Ukrainian president was welcomed to Downing Street. Andy Burmes says Britain will offer what support it can.
2: What I have to do in my role is try and repair bridges so that the support comes back. And therefore, I should, at this moment in time, be careful in terms of laying the ground to bring people back together. That is the role I intend to play.
1: Meanwhile, it's been announced the UK will provide £17 million to fund critical repairs to the Chernobyl nuclear power plant hit by a Russian drone attack. The money will go towards restoring the site's protective shelter and ventilation, amid concerns that corrosion could create longer-term environmental and safety risks. Andy Burmes took questions from the Conservative Party leader Kemi Badenoch at PMQs. The leader of the opposition accused the Prime Minister of tying himself in knots. In response, the Prime Minister accused Ms Badenoch of not being in control of her own defence policy.
2: Hostile actors have been seeking to interfere in our democratic process. That is a matter of fact. We need to call that out and look straight at it in a way that the party opposite didn't do.
1: 5 years after her father was stabbed to death at her constituency's surgery, the daughter of murdered MP Sir David Amess says she still has so many unanswered questions. Katie Amess has been fighting for a public inquiry after the veteran MP was killed by Ali Harbi Ali at Belfair's Methodist Church in Leigh-on-Sea on the 15th of October 2021. The inquest into the death of a man who was mauled by a tiger at a South Yorkshire wildlife park is due to open today. 23-year-old William Chapman died on Saturday after entering the animal's enclosure at the Yorkshire Wildlife Park in Doncaster. And there were goals galore last night in the Champions League. Liverpool beat Austrian side LASK 6-3, Aston Villa beat Fenerbahce 6-0, but Manchester City were beaten 4-2 at home by PSG. That's the latest from Radio News Hub. I'm Jules Eatsbridge.
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4: This is your weather update.
1: A band of showers will affect Scotland and Northern Ireland overnight. Elsewhere, it should stay largely dry. Temperatures ranging from 12 degrees Celsius in the north to 17 degrees Celsius.
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6: 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It's Back to the 70s with Kevin Larkin. 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

0: Carmen and the Raspberries, and I only want to be with you, opening up another week of flashbacks of the greatest hits and forgotten oldies here on Back to the 70s. Hi there, it's Kevin Larkin, and we're going to have some fun this week. In the spotlight are novelty songs from the 70s, and we'll get things underway with a 1974 top 10 hit from Jim Stafford. Here's a song about the wildwood weed.
1: The name of this song is The Wildwood Flower. Now, The Wildwood Flower is an old country classic. Gained a whole new popularity. The song isn't any more popular, but the flower's doing real good. The wildwood flower grew wild on the farm, and we never knowed what it was called. Some said it's a flower, and some said it's a weed. I didn't give it much thought. One day I was out there talking to my brother, and I reached down for a weed to chew on. Things got fuzzy and things got blurry, and then everything was gone. Didn't know what happened, but I knew it beat the hell out of sniffing burlap. I come to, my brother was there, and he said, "What's wrong with your eyes?" I said, "I don't know, I was chewing on the weed." He said, "Well, let me give it a try." Spent the rest of that day and most of that night trying to find my brother Bill. Caught up with him about 6 o'clock the next morning, naked, singing on the windmill. He said he flew up there. I had to fly out and get him down. He's about half crazy. The very next day, we picked a bunch of them weeds and we put them in the sun to dry. Then we mashed them up and cleaned them off. Put them in the corn cob pie. Smoking them wildwood flowers got to be a habit. We never seen no harm. Oh, we thought it was kind of handy. Take a trip and never leave the farm. They go puff that wildwood weed. Next thing you know, you're just wandering around.

0: day this fella from Washington come by and spied one and turned white as a sheet. 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Y'all come back now, you hear?
1: Back to the 70s with Kevin Larkin.

My personal all-time favorite from Cat Stevens. That's Wild World on Back to the 70s with Kevin Larkin. You know, sometimes the inspiration to write a song comes from the most oddest of places. Take, for instance, Paul Simon and Mother and Child Reunion. He was inspired to write the song based on a chicken and egg dish that he saw once on a Chinese restaurant menu. Here's that top five hit from 1972. No,

0: That's a woulda, coulda, shoulda song from REO Speedwagon on Back to the 70s. Roll with the Changes reached only number 58 on the charts back in 1978. This week on the show, we're featuring novelty songs from the 70s. And here's one from C.W. McCall. 10-4, good buddy. Here's Convoy on Back to the 70s.
1: Yeah, Breaker 19, this here's a rubber duck. You got a copy on me, Big Ben, come on. Yeah, 10-4, Big Ben, for sure, for sure. By golly, it's clean, clear to Flagtown, come on. Yeah, it's a big 10-4 there, Big Ben. Yeah, we definitely got the front door, good buddy. Mercy sakes alive, looks like we've got us a convoy.
2: It was the dark of the moon on the 6th of June in a Kenworth pulling logs. Cab over Pete with a reefer on and a Jimmy hauling hogs. We is heading for Bear on I-10 about a mile out of Shaky Town. I says, Pigpen, this here's a rubber duck and I'm about to put the...

0: Now you will back off them hogs. Good, 10-4, about 5 miles or so. 10, roger, them hogs is getting intense up here.
1: By the time we got into Tulsa Town, we had 85 trucks in all. But they's a roadblock up on the clover leaf, and them bears is wall to wall. Yeah, them smokies as thick as bugs on a bumper. They even had a bear in the air. I says, calling all trucks, this here is the duck. We about to

0: Big Ben. Negatory, Big Ben. You're still too close. See how them hulk is starting to close up my sinuses. Mercy's sake, you better back off another 10.
1: Well, we rolled up Interstate 44 like a rocket sled on rails. We tore up all of our swindle sheets and left them setting on the scales. By the time we hit that shy town, them bears was getting smart. They'd brought up some reinforcements from the Illinois National Guard. There's armored cars and tanks and jeeps and rigs of every size. Yeah, them chicken coops was full of bears and choppers filled the skies. Well, we shot the line, we went for broke with 1,000 screaming trucks and 11 long-haired friends of Jesus in a chartreuse microbus.
0: Rubber duck to Sodbuster. Come on there, you have 10-4 Sodbuster. Listen, you want to put that microbus in behind that suicide jockey? Yeah, he's hauling dynamite. He needs all the help he can get.
1: Well, we laid a strip for the Jersey Shore and prepared to cross the line. I could see the bridge was lined with bears, but it didn't have a doggone dime. I says, Pigpen, this here's a rubber duck. We just ain't going to pay no toll. So we crashed the gate doing 98. I says, let them truck.

without question, the biggest American hit for Jeff Lynne and ELO. That's Telephone Line on Back to the 70s. And what makes the song unique for a British band is that it featured an American ringtone. A remake now of a Bobby Hebb song. Here's the Classics 4 on Back to the 70s.

0: gets back to the 70s with Sunny, a song that was written and originally recorded by Bobby Hebb back in 1966. But over the years, a slew of artists have covered the song, including Stevie Wonder and Marvin Gaye.
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Maybe you've said or thought that about your job once or twice in your career. Johnny Paycheck on Back to the 70s with Take This Job and Shove It. Kevin Larkin here, taking you back to 1975 now. This was a big soft rock hit for Paul Anka.

It's the last song that Diana Ross recorded with the Supremes. It made the charts in 1969 and carried over into 1970. Someday we'll be together. It's Kevin Larkin dipping into the One Hit Wonder file now for the only North American hit for English singer David Essex. Here's Rock On.

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1: With Kevin Lockett.

0: The group Blondie released the album Parallel Lines back in 1979, and that was one of three top 40 hits that came off that album, one way or another. Kevin Larkin here, and we're spotlighting novelty songs from the 70s on this week's show. And here is possibly the biggest novelty song of the 70s from Ray Stevens.
1: Hello, everyone. This is your Action News reporter with all the news that is news across the nation on the scene at the supermarket. There seems to have been some disturbance here. Pardon me, sir. Did you see what happened?
2: Yeah, I did. I was standing over by the tomatoes, and here he come, running through the pole beans, through the fruits and vegetables, naked as a jaybird. And I hollered over to Ethel. I said, "Don't look, Ethel!" And it's too late. She'd already been in since.

0: station. 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Did you see what happened?
1: Yeah, they. I was just in here getting my cars checked, and he disappeared out of the traffic. Come streaking around the grease right there. Didn't have nothing on but a smile. I looked in there, and Ethel was getting her cold drink. I hollered, "Don't look, Ethel!" And it's too late. She'd already been mooned. Flashed her right there in front of the shop. So.
2: He ain't rude.
1: Boogity, boogity.
2: He ain't rude.

0: Jim covering the disturbance at the basketball playoff. 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Did you see what happened?
1: Yeah, thief. Hey, Tom, I was just going down there to get Ethel a snow cone. Here he come, right out of the cheap seats. Dribbling. Right down the middle of the court. Didn't have on nothing but his PS. Made a hook shot and got out through the concession stand. I hollered up at Ethel. I said, "Don't look, Ethel!" It was too late. She'd already got a free shot. Grandstand. Right there in front of the home.

0: That's a song with a lot of history to it. Originally published in 1937 and recorded first by the Andrew Sisters. That's a very nice version from 1975 from Karen and Richard Carpenter. Back to the 70s is a production of 70s radio shows written and produced by Kevin Larkin. All copyright restrictions apply and rebroadcast is prohibited without express permission. Kevin Larkin here saying until next time, you keep that lava lamp lit. And I'll see you right back here with another episode of Back to the 70s. Bye-bye.
1: Why don't you make like a tree?
2: There you go, son. Now get out of here. You're bothering.
1: Get out of here.
2: Get out of here now. Go home and go home.
3: Just one more thing.
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5: Goodnight.

0: the £17 million to fund critical repairs to the Chernobyl nuclear power plant hit by a Russian drone attack. The money will go towards restoring the site's protective shelter and ventilation, amid concerns that corrosion could create longer-term environmental and safety risks. Andy Burns took questions from the Conservative Party leader Kemi Badenoch at PMQs. The leader of the opposition accused the Prime Minister of tying himself in knots. In response, the Prime Minister accused Ms Badenoch of not being in control of her own defence policy.
1: Hostile actors have been seeking to interfere in our democratic process. That is a matter of fact. We need to call that out and look straight at it in a way that the party opposite didn't do.
0: 5 years after her father was stabbed to death at her constituency surgery, the daughter of murdered MP Sir David Amess says she still has so many unanswered questions. Katie Amess has been fighting for a public inquiry after the veteran MP was killed by Ali Harbi Ali at Belfair's Methodist Church in Leigh-on-Sea on the 15th of October 2021. The inquest into the death of a man who was mauled by a tiger at a South Yorkshire wildlife park is due to open today. 23-year-old William Chapman died on Saturday after entering the animal's enclosure at the Yorkshire Wildlife Park in Doncaster. And there were goals galore last night in the Champions League. Liverpool beat Austrian side LASK 6-3, Aston Villa beat Fenerbahce 6-0, but Manchester City were beaten 4-2 at home by PSG. That's the latest from Radio News Hub. I'm Jules Eatsbridge.
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3: This is your weather update.
0: Bands of showers will affect Scotland and Northern Ireland throughout this morning, elsewhere dry with sunny spells. Temperatures by lunchtime reaching 12 degrees Celsius in the north and 20 degrees Celsius in the south.
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4: Jeff Daughters, Super Sunny 70s.

And for a good day, welcome along. We are giving you Supersonic 70s, open with Jerry Rafferty and Night Owl, and then the wonderful Detroit Spinners and Ghetto Child. So the next 60 minutes, going to give you a quiz. We've got something by Steely Dan. The classic album comes from 1974, courtesy of Queen. The cover from Another Brother, the Foo Fighters doing Wings. Some great tracks by R&J, Stone and Seals and Croft. Splinter will be our pump jukebox song. And an interview with Chubby Tavares. Yes, of Tavares, and playing one of their biggest hits. And if you want to get in touch, please do so. It's easy. It's Chunky Jeff, ChunkyGeoff at gmail.com. As many people do, lots of requests coming out as well. We'll try and get them for you. Right, especially for Terry and Roz, Tony and Bev, for you, the Doobie Brothers.

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1: Right, and courtesy of our very good friend, Mr. Rochdale, Anthony Stansfield, Stanny to me and you, comes up with a great story here all about Little Bit of Love by Free, which is coming up next. Regular contributor, so thanks very much, Stanny, for this. This is a song his band used to play, and the band was called KND, which actually stood for Ken's Not Dead, on account of a 70-year-old band member they have who loved the Falling Downwater, a real boozer. Most people thought Ken was dead due to his level of drinking, too many sherbets. However, not true. Hence the reason for the band name. Ken's not dead, but this is Free.

0: Love the story. And if you've got one, maybe a band that you saw, a particular song that hangs in a memory for you, all you've got to do is get on the email, send it in to me on the email, chunkygeoff, chunkygeoff at gmail.com, and it will get through to me. Right, let's give you the quiz.
1: Premiership Pop Quiz. Now, here's Jeff Dorset.
0: Okay, three questions for you, all about the 70s. Give you the answers in about 30 minutes' time. Hopefully, all the gang, Terry and Ross and Tony and Bev and others who really have a go at the quiz, see if you do all right with this. Tony Barth, hi to you as well. Which Queen song has the words gunpowder and gelatine in the lyrics? Which Queen song has the words gunpowder and gelatine in the lyrics? Question number two, who was the original lead singer for the group Chicago? Who was the original lead singer for the group Chicago? And question number three, give me the first names of Emerson, Lake and Palmer. Give me the first names of Emerson, Lake and Palmer. Right, especially for my very good friend, Mr. Northern Ireland, Gary McNeice. Big fan of Nick Lowe doing this.

especially for Gary McNeice. Hope you enjoyed that one. Nick Lowe, I love the sound of Breaking Glass, right in the era of New Wave. Right, here's another one for Stanny. He recommended this one in a cover from Another Brother. This is where we give you a modern day artist doing something from the 70s. This came out in 1973, well, this song did, originally from Band on the Run. This is the title track, as done by a cover from Another Brother. Dave Grohl and Foo Fighters doing Band on the Run.

Does it get any better than that? Foo Fighters, Do It, Wings, and Band on the Run. Now, we're going to turn it on its head there because that is a modern-day artist doing something from the 70s. Right, here we are going with a song that was originally done in 1974. It was covered by Top Loader in the year 2000, but the original was done by King Harvest. It's called Dancing in the Moonlight, playing on Supersonic 70s.

the original, The Dancing in the Moonlight, as done by King Harvest. Never a hit in this country, so it's one that got away, really. You could say that. Right, we've got a couple of album tracks coming up shortly, but before we get here, here's a fella that for years was guitar player with the Steve Miller Band. Broke out on his own, had a wonderful album in 77 called Silk Degrees. This guy is Boz Scaggs.

0: 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It's the classic album of the week.
1: This week we're going to treat you. We're going to give you two album tracks. First one up is from the Sheer Heart Attack album by Queen from 1974. And then 1971, the untitled album by The Byrds. So two album tracks in a row, starting with Queen in a really humorous mood, as usual with Freddie.

this chestnut mare. Been chasing her for weeks. 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Fine lady. This one day I happened to be real close to her, and I saw her standing over there

0: kings of folk rock. They are the Byrds, led by Roger McGuinn there from 1971. It was Untitled, was the title of the album, believe it or not, and we played you Chestnut Mare. And before that, the humorous side of Queen from the album Sheer Heart Attack from 1974, and Bring Back Leroy Brown. We'll give you another classic album next week. Right, we've been doing our research, Sid and I. He's just popped in with a latte. Right, now what we've actually done, we've been down the local boozer and got on a couple of sherbets here and listened to this particular track from 1976. You're going to like this. This is one of these. This is from Splinter, coming right now.
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0: That's this week's Hub Jukebox Classic. Splinter is the name of the group. One hit wonder, Costa Finetown. If you want to pick one out next week, maybe you're down there having a couple of large ones at your local and hear a song on the jukebox and you think that would sound great on Supersonic 70s, you know what to do. It's easy. Just got an email, chunkyjeff@gmail.com. Just mark it Pub Jukebox and it will get through to me. Right, interview time. The great Chubby Tavares, one member of about five of them that they are in the band there, including Poch is in there as well, and Ralph. And here I am having a bit of a chat with him about their touring. They went out with the Jackson 5 and Casey and the Sunshine Band. 75 was a huge year for Tavares.
1: 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The Saturday Night Fever album went 15 times platinum. Chubby Tavares, that's not too shabby, is it?
2: No, it's not.
1: No, great stuff. I mean, is it right? 1959, were you part of Chubby and the Turnpikes?
2: I am Chubby. The group was my group.
1: Fantastic stuff. I'll tell you what, looking at down your catalogue here of songs, I mean, probably the most successful year, apart from this year, because you're coming to the UK, has got to be 1975. I mean, It Only Takes a Minute came out that year. You went on tour, I believe, with the Jackson 5 and Casey and the Sunshine Band. You know, that was really the start of so many different things for you. But they love you over here in the UK and can't wait for you to be over here next month.
2: And we love them. That's why we continuously keep going back to the UK. It is one of our biggest fan-going people, friends.
1: Yeah.
2: It's just amazing how throughout the years that people relate to Tavares there.

0: all-time favourite Tavares record. That is Don't Take Away the Music. Well, let's give you the answer to the quiz. Question number one, which Queen song has the words gunpowder and gelatine in it? That is Killer Queen. Question number two, who was the original lead singer with Chicago? We're looking for Peter Cetera. And question number three, put it out there, give me the first names of Emerson, Lake and Palmer. Of course, it's Keith Emerson, Greg Lake and Carl Palmer. So if you've got Keith, Greg and Carl and Peter Cetera and Killer Queen, give yourselves a nice little 3 points. Right, one of Tony Blackburn's favourite records coming out. I'm not going to do an impersonation. I couldn't do one. So especially for Robbie Turner, David Mason, who's looking after Pirate Radio so well, Rock and Ron Sedati, Wayne and Joan as well, Jason Scott, very good friends of ours, everybody connected with Seabird Radio, Richard Dix and people there, James Eaton and Andrew Stevens, some thunder from down under there, Jean-Paul Hansford, haven't heard from you in ages, hope things are good for you, and the Tibber crew down there. Has Doris, Stephen Nicola, and Mark Ambrose, and Paul Bedford, and Russ Austin, and all at 105 The Wave. Russ and Austin, that is, at 105 The Wave. Russ Horton and Austin Douglas, and Rob and Jane Hughes. Hope things are good for you. Gareth as well, and who else we got? Brian Campbell, especially for you. Right, we're going to get into this one.
1: Let's slow down the mood with Love Bites behind the bike sheds. Jeff.

0: Harmony record, that is R&J Stone. Turned out to be a one-hit wonder. And one member of that brother and sister team came in to see me about a year ago. Had a real chat because he's got some new music out as well. So R&J Stone there, and We Do It. So that's about where we've got to leave it. One track left to play. Ironically, it got to number 8 in the UK charts in 1970. And when Bananarama did the cover of it, that got to number 8 as well. So leave it with this. We're going out with Venus and Shocking Blue. But before we do, just a reminder of the email address, please, for all the requests. Chunky Jeff, chunkyjeff@gmail.com. Catch you next week for more of the same.
1: It's the dude that thinks he's in the 70s.
2: Can you dig it?
1: Jeff Dawson, Supersonic 70s.

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1: Andy Burmes told Volodymyr Zelensky that Britain's support for Ukraine will not change. It came as the Ukrainian president was welcomed to Downing Street. Andy Burmes says Britain will offer what support it can.
2: I called him on Saturday because I recognised it was another very dark and difficult moment for him as they contemplate a winter that will be severe for his people. I recognise that he is carrying the heaviest of weights right now.
1: Meanwhile, the UK will fund critical repairs to the Chernobyl nuclear power plant hit by a Russian drone attack. The UK will provide £17 million to restore its protective shelter and ventilation, amid concerns that corrosion could cause longer-term environmental and safety risks. John Swinney said he's thinking about a proposal from his predecessor as Scotland First Minister.

0: could be saved if personal independence payments were stopped or lowered, depending on the level of limitations reported by those who say they face no extra costs. A new species of dinosaur has been discovered from a fossil found on the Isle of Wight. Dr. Cassius Morrison came across the new species by chance whilst doing his PhD.
1: And believe it or not, this dinosaur was actually related to one of my favourites as a kid in the Walking Dinosaur documentary series, which is completely like surreal and absolutely a kid's dream come true.
0: And Aston Villa routed Fenerbahce at home last night 6-0 in the Champions League. Liverpool also won away at LASK by 6-3, but Manchester City were beaten. PSG won the game at the Etihad by 4-2. That's the latest from Radio News Hub. I'm Jules Eastbridge.
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0: Band of showers will affect Scotland and Northern Ireland throughout this morning, elsewhere dry with sunny spells. Temperatures by lunchtime reaching 12 degrees Celsius in the north and 20 degrees Celsius in the south.
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1: Russia has no interest in peace. That's coming from Prime Minister Andy Burnham and Ukrainian President Volodymyr Zelensky.
2: You've seen the solidarity and the support you've got from everybody here in Britain. We're behind you, and that will not change. We know that the last few days, the last few hours, have been very dark and difficult days for Ukraine.
1: So after US President Donald Trump eased sanctions on Russian diesel last week, in recent days, the US President has suggested Ukraine needs a new leader and claimed Russian leader Vladimir Putin wants a peace deal more than the government in Kyiv does. Home Secretary Shabana Mahmood's threatening Eritrea with a complete visa ban unless it agrees to accept the return of more migrants. She says the country is refusing to cooperate with the return of its nationals who arrived on a small boat, adding that she's willing to ban people from other countries who don't comply. An inquest into the death of a man who was killed by a tiger after entering its enclosure at a wildlife park will open today. 23-year-old William Chapman's been named as the man who died at Yorkshire Wildlife Park on Saturday. His family say he'd suffered from significant mental illness. The economy is expected to have shrunk in August. The Office for National Statistics will release their latest monthly figures on UK economic growth shortly. Experts believe a decline in the services sector will contract growth after a stronger than expected June and July. Don't be shy about cutting a bra to save a life. That's the message from St John's Ambulance, who warn men are hesitant to try save women's lives for fear of touching their bras. Kash Mahmood is

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2: Rain across northern England and Wales, brighter but cooler conditions across Northern Ireland and Scotland. Unseasonably warm elsewhere though, with some wind and sunny spells and highs today of around 21 degrees Celsius.
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1: You probably think you're pretty good at multitasking behind the wheel. I mean, you have to multitask to drive. So what's wrong with checking your phone? The thing is, your brain simply doesn't work that way. Even a quick look at the message, requiring for quick reply, affects your concentration and makes you less able to react to hazards. If you use a mobile phone while driving, you're 4 times more likely to crash. 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Put your phone away.
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3: 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And I screamed for help for ages.
2: And I was just really scared.
4: It was very, very difficult to try and explain to them that there was nothing at all that they would recognise as being their son. 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
6: 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So use your head.
7: I want to live.
8: Okay, this might not be something you hear every day, but your next poo could save your life. 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Don't put it off.
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1: Russia has no interest in peace. That's coming from the Prime Minister Andy Burnham and Volodymyr Zelensky. Whilst hosting the Ukrainian president at Downing Street, the Prime Minister has showed support for Ukraine.
2: Sadly, what we have seen from Russia is further attacks on critical national infrastructure in Ukraine. It's clear to the world who the aggressor is. However, in these moments, Britain will continue to provide you with whatever support that we can.
1: It comes after the US President Donald Trump eased sanctions on Russian diesel last week. The Home Secretary is warning Eritrea to take back their migrants or their nationals will be banned from UK visas. Shabana Mahmood says they're refusing to cooperate with the return of their citizens who've entered Britain illegally. She's also threatening similar restrictions for any country that does the same. The Chancellor is facing demands to raise billions in extra taxes, but also cut business costs. John Healey will deliver the first budget of Andy Burnham's government in less than 2 weeks. Think tanks say he needs to help out struggling households, but he's also being warned against raising taxes on businesses. Men are being urged to not hesitate if they need to deliver CPR to women whose hearts have stopped beating. This after new polling suggests a significant number of men wouldn't perform CPR on a female stranger in public for fear of someone filming it or being accused of inappropriate touching. St John's Ambulance warns that hesitation is costing lives. Kash Mahmood is a volunteer.
3: I think it's all about removing the taboo as well, knowing what CPR is about, why you need to do CPR, because as I've said, those facts, if every minute that you waste and you hesitate, 10% is taken off that chance of survival.
1: And the Duke and Duchess of Sussex are making their first public appearance since their return to the UK today. Harry and Meghan are heading to Nottingham, visiting the city's community recording studios, a food poverty action group and a youth sport and mentoring programme. While they're not official royal engagements, they're said to still see themselves as public figures. That's the latest from Radio News Hub. I'm Frankie Hersine.
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1: A minister says Britain will make the case to the US to continue supporting Ukraine. Relationships between Washington and Kyiv are strained after Donald Trump made a diesel deal with Russia and said Ukraine needs a new leader. We've also now heard that Elon Musk's SpaceX has imposed a speed limit on Ukrainian drones. Yesterday, Andy Byrne welcomed Volodymyr Zelensky to number 10.
2: President Trump made a call at the weekend for an energy ceasefire. Sadly, what we have seen from Russia is further attack.

0: on critical national infrastructure in Ukraine. It's clear to the world who the aggressor is. However, in these moments, Britain will continue to provide you with whatever support that we can.
1: The UK economy reported surprising growth in August in a boost to the Chancellor ahead of the autumn budget. Susanna Streeter, Chief Strategist at the World Club, says it's largely down to strong factory production.
2: Companies in the production sector, manufacturing goods, well, they have seen an increase in output. It certainly seems as though they're still getting orders, goods are still rolling off of the production line in high numbers, and that certainly is good news. It seems as though the orders are coming through.
1: The ONS figure did, however, represent a slowdown after stronger activity earlier in the summer. A fisherman whose body was recovered from the sea off the Isle of Lewis has been named as Douglas Craigie. The 49-year-old was found in the early hours of yesterday morning, but crewmates Norman Murray, who's 40, and 23-year-old Murdo Morrison are yet to be found. RNLI volunteers are facing thuggery and intimidation. That's coming from the charity regulator. The Royal Lifeboat Association says it's paused its services in Portsmouth in the wake of abuse in anti-migrant protests. Volunteers were targeted for helping migrants at sea. Some of them were called traitors. And the Duke and Duchess of Sussex are making their first public appearance since their return to the UK today. Harry and Meghan are heading to Nottingham, although they're not on an official royal engagement. From Radio News Hub, I'm Frankie Hersine.
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4: With keeping energy costs down among the biggest priorities in the run-up to winter for 92% of small business owners, it's the invisible energy use that owners are most haunted by. Yvette Fielding has more.
5: Energy costs are front of mind for business owners, but many haven't considered what could be adding to their bills behind the scenes, like energy used after they've locked up or devices left plugged in when they're not being used. A smart meter can help businesses see how and when they're using energy, which can make it easier to spot where they can save some money.
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1: A warm day for many of us with some wind and sunny spells, rain across northern England and Wales, with brighter but cooler conditions in Scotland and Northern Ireland. Highs today of 21 degrees Celsius.
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3: 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Luckily, I had a Lemsip Max all-in-one hot drink. It starts to get to work in just 5 minutes.
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1: Former DUP leader Geoffrey Donaldson has been given a 15-year jail sentence. It's for a series of historical sexual offences against two women when they were children. Donaldson has always denied the charges. Next, Britain will continue to make the case to the US to continue supporting Ukraine. That's what a minister says, because of strained relations between Kyiv and Washington. This week has been particularly tricky in relations between Ukraine and the US, following Donald Trump's decision to ease sanctions on Russian diesel in the face of rising fuel prices. The UK economy reported surprising growth in August in a boost to the Chancellor ahead of the autumn budget. The ONS figure did, however, represent a slowdown after stronger activity earlier in the summer. Susanna Streeter, Chief Strategist at the Wealth Club, says it's welcome news for the government.
2: Even if you've got a substantial government debt pile, which we have, it does mean that if you've got growth, that debt is more manageable.
1: An inquest has opened today into the death of the man mauled by a tiger at Yorkshire Wildlife Park. The opening heard his family express concerns about his contact with mental health services leading up to his death. 23-year-old William Chapman died after entering the enclosure in Doncaster on Saturday. The real living wage is going up today. The Living Wage Foundation has announced a 65 pence increase to hourly rates, which is expected to affect 500,000 people. Here's Claire Duncan from the foundation.
3: It feels like the right thing to do, but it also makes business sense. 96% of our employers tell us that it's had benefits, and that can range from everything from reputational benefits, being easier to recruit and retain staff.
1: And the Duchess of Sussex says it's great to be back, as Meghan and the Duke of Sussex were cheered at their first joint engagements on British soil since their return to the UK. Harry and Meghan were welcomed to the community recording studio in St Anne's, Nottingham. That's the latest from Radio News. I'm Tanita Sims.
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5: This is your weather update.
1: An unseasonably warm day for many of us, with wind and sunny spells. Rain across Northern Ireland and Wales, but brighter in Scotland and Northern Ireland. Highs of 21 degrees Celsius.
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Jack Savaretti, that's Knock Knock, and where we say hello, welcome, come on in, because it's the Vinyl Impressions, Martin Brown, for the next hour or so. And indeed, today it's now and then, so we play music from the now and music from many years ago. Now doesn't necessarily mean right now, but in recent times when vinyl was at its peak.

0: the 1950s, that was certainly a then. Rose Maddox, one of the controversial singers of rock and roll and rockabilly music. It was called Move It On Over. Of course, it's accepted now that females can sing that type of music. But in those days, it was taboo. But she did it and did it well. One of the earliest and one of the innovators of that style. So now and then throughout the programme, and this is Albo, Golden Slumbers.
1: Once there was a way to get back home.

The Rivieras and California Sun, and now for something stupid. Well, some people think it is, but it's a nice treatment of a golden oldie, and they've sort of made it work for today, if you get my drift. Have a listen. This is the first of two tracks we'll do today from this guy, and it's Dominic Satini, and it features Frank and Nancy Sinatra. A nice treatment of an old song, but you may think, well, the oldie is the best, and I agreed when I first heard this, but it does work in certain situations, on the radio and when you're entertaining tens of thousands of people in the audience, because they'll dance.

Certainly introducing the golden oldies to the youngsters, I'd say. Something stupid. Dominic Satini featuring Frank and Nancy Sinatra. Here's MC5.

Early 1970s, for MC5 back in the USA. Mick Artistic's Ego Trip will bring us up to now, and this is a bit of a strange one. We like to introduce them every now and again, but quite clever, really. It's the Sweet Leaf of the North. It's all about a leaf stuck on a windscreen for the whole journey.

This is a little song all about a little leaf that got trapped behind the windscreen wiper of our car when we were travelling on a gig, going down to London to play a gig in London. We were like rocking, we were going to play in London, we were going to have a gig in London. It was like, you know, we're playing not in Leeds, it was going to be in London. You know, a proper, you know, like Cockneys and Dennis Waterman and all that stuff, you know, proper, whatever. And we were just driving along in the car, we were heading along, chatting about what sandwiches were

Sheffield, and it stayed with us all the way to London. It was a traveller, a talisman, it was special. We did the gig in London, we were great, we were special. We came out of London, headed back, basking in our glory, and we were a bit sweaty and masculine, you know, and heading back up towards Leeds. We did Leicester, and that little leaf was still there with us all the way, travelling. A source of joy in it. Something small, it didn't cost anything. It was small and brown and crackly. Little veins and it was dying, but it was still hanging on. So I wrote this song and I hope you like it. It's a special Easter gift to you from me. Come on.

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Mick Artistic's Ego Trip, Sweet Leaf of the North. And I suppose it's very basic and simple, but there again, all songs start that way, don't they? I'm not sure whether it's meant to be a happy or sad song. I like the Get Your Lighters Out. You do this at concerts, don't you? A song with a symbol of hope, and we all join in. So there we are. I'm not sure they're going to be superstars or make number one or anything, but an interesting song nonetheless. Here's Royal Bazin. It's a sort of golden oldie made new, really, because they've put the Royal Philharmonic Orchestra behind it, and along with a couple of other artists, namely Ward Thomas, a country duo, and I Drove All Night. This is quite well done, I feel. So here we go. Let's see what you think.

1964, that's Jerry and the Pacemakers, of course. Yeah, we knew that, and I'm the One. And on to a song now that's a little bit different than the norm, and it's on our new section, well, I say new section, now of our Now and Then section, Baxter Jury, this is Afternoon.

Island of Dreams, that's the Seekers version, and I can remember the Springfields. Remember Dusty Springfield and her crew doing that one? Yeah, nice tune. Of course, meanwhile, this is SOS.

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The 1980s. The 1970s. The 1960s. Stop. Play it. Play it. 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Play it.

0: Norma Jean Martin, still in love with you. Now then, we played Dominic Santini earlier on. He did a rather nice job, I felt, with Frank and Nancy Sinatra. And he's done a similar task now with Billie Holiday. And see what you think of the new, I suppose it's some sort of mix or mashup, although mashup is normally two totally different songs worked together. See what you think anyway.
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0: Something of a new version. We'll be right back.

0: Dominic Santini, Speak Slow, featuring Billie Holiday. Okay, thank you for tuning our way. It's Martin Brown signing off. We've got two to go. We'll do Ringo Starr, which is another redo, but without that beat behind it. It does get to you after a while, either in a good way or a bad way. Ringo Starr's re-recorded his Photograph song, so we'll play that for you. And we'll finish with Noel Gallagher's High Flying Birds. See you next time for another Vinyl Impressions. This has been Now and Then. There's something different every time.
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1: Former DUP leader Geoffrey Donaldson has been given a 15-year jail sentence. It's for a series of historical sexual offences against two women when they were children. Donaldson has always denied the charges. Next, Britain will continue to make the case to the US to continue supporting Ukraine. That's what a minister says, because of strained relations between Kyiv and Washington. This week has been particularly tricky in relations between Ukraine and the US, following Donald Trump's decision to ease sanctions on Russian diesel in the face of rising fuel prices. The UK economy reported surprising growth in August in a boost to the Chancellor ahead of the autumn budget. The ONS figure did, however, represent a slowdown after stronger activity earlier in the summer. Susanna Streeter, Chief Strategist at the Wealth Club, says it's welcome news for the government.
2: Even if you've got a substantial government debt pile, which we have, it does mean that if you've got growth, that debt is more manageable.
1: An inquest has opened today into the death of the man mauled by a tiger at Yorkshire Wildlife Park. The opening heard his family express concerns about his contact with mental health services leading up to his death. 23-year-old William Chapman died after entering the enclosure in Doncaster on Saturday. The real living wage is going up today. The Living Wage Foundation has announced a 65 pence increase to hourly rates, which is expected to affect 500,000 people. Here's Claire Duncan from the foundation.
3: It feels like the right thing to do, but it also makes business sense. 96% of our employers tell us that it's had benefits, and that can range from everything from reputational benefits, being easier to recruit and retain staff.
1: And the Duchess of Sussex says it's great to be back, as Meghan and the Duke of Sussex were cheered at their first joint engagements on British soil since their return to the UK. Harry and Meghan were welcomed to the community recording studio in St Anne's, Nottingham. That's the latest from Radio News. I'm Tanita Sims.
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5: This is your weather update.
1: An unseasonably warm day for many of us, with wind and sunny spells. Rain across Northern Ireland and Wales, but brighter in Scotland and Northern Ireland. Highs of 21 degrees Celsius.
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0: edition of Pop Decades with me, Sandy M. As always, throughout the show, we have our usual features, such as the Retro Rewind, the Time Tunnel, and of course, that Sandy M's 12-inch finish. We kicked off the show today with Prince from 1985 and 1999. Let's now go to 1988. For Bananarama.
1: Sandy M, taking you back in time on Pop Decades 1988.

0: went to 1998 for that one. That was Fatboy Slim and Gangsta Trippin'. And before that, from 1997, was the brand new Heavies and You've Got a Friend. Let's now go to 2004 for Kellis.
1: Sandy M, bringing back memories on

0: 2004 with Kellis and Trick Me. It's now time for today's Retro Rewind, where I choose 360s tracks back to back and kicking them off today with Diana Ross and The Supremes.
1: Sandy M's Retro Rewind. 1967.

0: today's Retro Rewind and finishing there with Len Barry from 1963 and Like a Baby. And before that, from 1967 with Cream and Strange Brew. And kicking off today's Retro Rewind with Diana Ross and the Supremes and The Happening. Let's have a dig into that 70s box now. From 1978, here's Donna Summer.
1: 1978.

superb dip into the 70s box, Electric Light Orchestra and Macaria from 1977, and before that from 1978 with Donna Summer and MacArthur Park. Let's play one more track before today's time tunnel from 1990. Here's Natalie Cole. 19-

0: was from the very awesome late Natalie Cole from 1990 and Wild Women Do. So we've reached today's time tunnel where I picked the top three from the past chart. And it's a 60s loving day because I've chosen April 1969.
1: Sandy M's time tunnel. 1969.

0: That was today's time tunnel from the chart of April 1969. At number three with Desmond Dekker and the Israelites. Sitting there at number two was Lulu and Boom Bang A Bang. And finishing there at number one from April of 1969 was Marvin Gaye and I Heard It Through the Grapevine. Unfortunately, we've come to the end of another show, but as always, I'm going to leave you with a Sandy M's 12-incher, and today I've chosen the original extended version of a Cameo track, She's Strange. Thank you so much for your company, and for the last hour you've been listening to me, Sandy M, and Pop Decades, and I hope to catch you again soon. Bye for now.
1: This is Sandy's 12-incher finish. See you next time.

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1: The former DUP leader Geoffrey Donaldson has been given a 15-year jail sentence for a series of historical sexual offences against two women when they were children. He's always denied the charges. Catherine Kieran's assistant director at the Public Prosecution Service spoke outside court.
2: That sexual abuse can be hidden behind a facade of respectability. It also shows that no individual is beyond the reach of the law.
1: Next, an inquest has opened into the death of a man mauled by a tiger at Yorkshire Wildlife Park. 23-year-old William Chapman died after entering the enclosure in Doncaster on Saturday. The opening of the inquest heard his family express concerns about his contact with mental health services leading up to his death. Severe drought has been declared in parts of England. It's because of concerns over dwindling reservoirs as extremely dry conditions continue. The southeast and southwest have experienced their driest April to September for more than a century, affecting reservoirs in those areas. Andy Burnham insists the UK will continue to build bridges with Donald Trump to ensure America is working with its allies to support Kyiv.
3: We obviously have close conversations with our US counterparts, and what I've got to do is build that bridge and make sure that we're still all working together.
1: The past week has seen a deterioration in relations between Washington and Kyiv after Trump's decision to ease sanctions on Russian diesel in the face of rising fuel prices. Airport drop-off charges will be reviewed by the government after a sharp rise in fees. It comes after RAC analysis found more than three quarters of UK airports had raised or introduced drop-off fees for drivers. And a small crowd of people gathered outside the community recording studio in Nottingham to see the Duke and Duchess of Sussex. They made their first joint appearance since moving back to the UK. That's the latest from Radio News. I'm Tanita Sims.
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6: This is your weather update.
1: Rain is continuing to move southeastwards across central and southern England and Wales. Clear spells elsewhere with showers affecting the north. Lows of 6 degrees Celsius.
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On to another edition of the Classic Chart Rundown with me, Dave Marley, where today we concentrate on the chart of October 1993. A re-entry at this week's number 20 for Diana Ross and Chain Reaction, and it was another new entry.

0: So it's a fall of five spaces from last week's number 12 to this week's 17. Belinda Carlisle and Big Scary Animal. And it's another brand new entry at this week's
1: number 16
0: for Go West.

down 5 from last week's 10 to this week's 15. Roxette and It Must Have Been Love. At number 14 this week was Paul Young and Now I Know What Made Otis Blue. And it's a non-mover at

0: with Voices drops down four spaces from last week's 8 to this week's number 12 with Right Here, and it's down 3 from last week's number 9 to this week's
1: number 11
0: for Gabrielle.

0: And so it's a brand new entry straight in at number 8 this week for Meatloaf. I'll Do Anything for Love, But I Won't Do That. And it's down from last week's number 3 to this week's
1: number 7.
0: A second chart entry on this week's chart for the Pet Shop Boys.

So the second of two chart positions on this week's chart, down from last week's number three to this week's number seven, the Pet Shop Boys there and Go West. And it's up one from last week's number six.

0: Norway climbs one space from last week's 7 to this week's number 6 with Life. And it's up one from last week's number 6 to this week's
1: number 5.
0: A re-entry from Frankie Goes to Hollywood.

0: mover at this week's number four, Chukka Demus and Pliers, and She Don't Let Nobody, as we step inside the top three of October 1993. It's down from last week's number two to this week's
1: number three
0: for M People.

Fresh Prince and Boom Shake the Room. We're moments away from finding out what was number one in October 1993. Before we do, let's recap on the top 10. So it was up 6 from last week's 16 to this week's 10, Eternal and Stay. Down from last week's 5 to this week's number 9, Culture Beat and Mr. Vain. A new entry at number 8 for Meatloaf, I'll Do Anything for Love, But I Won't Do That. Down from last week's 3 to this week's 7, it's Pet Shop Boys and Go West. Up 1 from last week's 7 to this week's number 6, Hadaway and Life. Up 1 from last week's 6 to this week's number 5, a re-entry for Frankie Goes to Hollywood, Relax 1993. A non-mover at number 4 for Sugar Demas and Pliers and She Don't Let Nobody. Inside the top 3, it's down from last week's number 2 to this week's 3, M People, Moving On Up. And it's down from last week's number 1 to this week's number 2, DJ Jazzy Jeff and the Fresh Prince and Boom Shake the Room. The track that was number 1 in October 1993. Pretense number 1. It's Take That featuring Lulu, Relight.

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1: The former DUP leader Geoffrey Donaldson has been given a 15-year jail sentence. It's for a series of historical sexual offences against two women when they were children. Donaldson has always denied the charges. Catherine Kieran's assistant director at the Public Prosecution Service spoke outside court.
2: Despite the devastation he has caused, he has never accepted responsibility for his offending, nor shown any remorse.
1: Next, severe drought has been declared in parts of England because of concerns over dwindling reservoirs as extremely dry conditions continue. The southeast and southwest have experienced their driest April to September for more than a century, affecting reservoirs in those areas. An inquest has opened into the death of a man mauled by a tiger at Yorkshire Wildlife Park. The opening of the inquest heard his family express concerns about his contact with mental health services leading up to his death. 23-year-old William Chapman died after entering the enclosure in Doncaster on Saturday. Andy Burnham insists the UK will continue to build bridges with Donald Trump. It's to ensure America is working with its allies to support Kyiv.
3: President Trump called for an energy ceasefire. President Zelensky immediately said he would engage in that immediately. And what has Russia done in the last few days? It's been bombing energy infrastructure.
1: This past week has seen a deterioration in relations between Washington and Kyiv after Donald Trump's decision to ease sanctions on Russian diesel in the face of rising fuel prices. The Duchess of Sussex says it's great to be back as Meghan and the Duke of Sussex were cheered at their first joint engagement on British soil since their return to the UK. Harry and Meghan were welcomed to the community recording studio in St Anne's, Nottingham. And the Emmy award-winning sitcom Friends will return to Channel 4 from 2027. The US series debuted in 1994 and ran for 10 series. That's the latest from Radio Newser. I'm Tanita Sims.
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5: With keeping energy costs down among the biggest priorities in the run-up to winter for 92% of small business owners, it's the invisible energy use that owners are most haunted by. Yvette Fielding has more.
6: Energy costs are front of mind for business owners, but many haven't considered what could be adding to their bills behind the scenes, like energy used after they've locked up or devices left plugged in when they're not being used. A smart meter can help businesses see how and when they're using energy, which can make it easier to spot where they can save some money.
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8: Rain is continuing to move south-eastwards across central and southern England and Wales. Clear spells elsewhere with showers affecting the north. Lows of 6 degrees Celsius.
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0: bushes out there. They're moving. 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
1: Rock and roll graffiti.
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1: Former DUP leader Geoffrey Donaldson has been given a 15-year jail sentence for a series of historical sex offences against two women when they were children. He has always denied the charges. Catherine Kieran's assistant director at the Public Prosecution Service spoke outside of court.
2: This case shows that sexual abuse can be hidden behind a facade of respectability. It also shows that no individual, irrespective of their position, status or public reputation, is beyond the reach of the law.
1: An inquest has opened into the death of a man mauled by a tiger at Yorkshire Wildlife Park. The opening heard his family express concerns about his contact with mental health services leading up to his death. 23-year-old William Chapman died after entering the enclosure in Doncaster on Saturday. A man and a woman have been arrested in connection to an arson attack that killed a family of four and injured two other children in Waterford. Philip and Kim English and their sons Callum and Jaden were murdered in what has been described as a deliberate attack on their home. On Wednesday, the son of the family claimed they were murdered because of someone else's €20,000 drug debt. Andy Burnham insists the UK will continue to build bridges with Donald Trump to ensure America was working with its allies to support Kyiv.
3: We obviously have close conversations with our US counterparts. And what I've got to do is build that bridge and make sure that we're still all working together to support Ukraine.
1: The past week has seen a deterioration in relations between Washington and Kyiv after Trump's decision to ease sanctions on Russian diesel in the face of rising fuel prices. And the Duchess of Sussex says it's great to be back as Meghan and the Duke of Sussex were cheered at their first joint engagement on British soil since their return to the UK. That's the latest from Radio News Hub. I'm Georgia Lee.
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5: This is your weather update.
1: Rain is continuing to move south-eastwards across central and southern England and Wales. Clear spells elsewhere with showers affecting the north. Lows of 6 degrees Celsius.
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1: Former DUP leader Geoffrey Donaldson has been given a 15-year jail sentence. It's for a series of historical sex offences against two women when they were children. Donaldson has always denied the charges. Catherine Kearns, assistant director at the Public Prosecution Service, spoke outside of court.
2: Despite the devastation he has caused, he has never accepted responsibility for his offending, nor shown any remorse.
1: An inquest has been opened into the death of a man mauled by a tiger at Yorkshire Wildlife Park. 23-year-old William Chapman died after entering the enclosure in Doncaster on Saturday. The opening heard his family express concerns about his contact with mental health services leading up to his death. A man and a woman have been arrested in connection to an arson attack that killed a family of four and injured two other children in Waterford. Philip and Kim English and their sons Callum and Jaden were murdered in what has been described as a deliberate attack on their home. On Wednesday, the son of the family claimed they were murdered because of someone else's €20,000 drug debt. Andy Burnham insists the UK will continue to build bridges with Donald Trump to ensure America was working with its allies to support Kiev.
3: Have to make sure that growth is sustained. There's a call for them to keep investing to maintain that growth, but at the same time, they don't want to borrow too much and increase government borrowing costs by upsetting financial markets. So it's still a tricky tight walk.
1: The past week has seen a deterioration in relations between Washington and Kiev after Trump's decision to ease sanctions on Russian diesel in the face of rising fuel prices. And the full English has been voted the most loved British dish. New polling showed the breakfast staple was a firm favourite, followed by the Sunday roast and Yorkshire pudding. The research was commissioned by Lurpak to celebrate its 125th anniversary. That's the latest from Radio News Hub. I'm Georgia Lee.
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5: With keeping energy costs down among the biggest priorities in the run-up to winter for 92% of small business owners, it's the invisible energy use that owners are most haunted by. Yvette Fielding has more.
6: Energy costs are front of mind for business owners, but many haven't considered what could be adding to their bills behind the scenes, like energy used after they've locked up or devices left plugged in when they're not being used. A smart meter can help businesses see how and when they're using energy, which can make it easier to spot where they can save some money.
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1: Rain is continuing to move south-eastwards across central and southern England and Wales. Clear spells elsewhere with showers affecting the north. Lows of 6 degrees Celsius.
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1: Former DUP leader Geoffrey Donaldson has been given a 15-year jail sentence for a series of historical sex offences against two women when they were children. He has always denied the charges. Catherine Kearns, assistant director at the Public Prosecution Service, spoke outside of court.
2: This case shows that sexual abuse can be hidden behind a facade of respectability. No individual, irrespective of their position, status, or public reputation, is beyond the reach of the law.
1: An inquest has opened into the death of a man mauled by a tiger at Yorkshire Wildlife Park. The opening heard his family express concerns about his contact with mental health services leading up to his death. 23-year-old William Chapman died after entering the enclosure in Doncaster on Saturday. A man and a woman have been arrested in connection to an arson attack that killed a family of four and injured two other children in Waterford. Philip and Kim English and their sons Callum and Jaden were murdered in what has been described as a deliberate attack on their home. On Wednesday, the son of the family claimed they were murdered because of someone else's €20,000 drug debt. Andy Burnham insists the UK will continue to build bridges with Donald Trump. It's to ensure America is working with its allies to support Kyiv.
3: President Trump called for an energy ceasefire. President Zelensky immediately said he would engage in that immediately. And what has Russia done in the last few days? It's been bombing energy infrastructure in Ukraine.
1: The past week has seen a deterioration in relations between Washington and Kyiv after Trump's decision to ease sanctions on Russian diesel in the face of rising fuel prices. And the Emmy award-winning sitcom Friends will return to Channel 4 from 2027. The hit show was last broadcast in 2011 and will return in January. That's the latest from Radio News Hub. I'm Georgia Lee.
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1: Showers across the north, clear spells elsewhere, rain continuing to move south-eastwards across central and southern England and Wales, lows of 6 degrees Celsius.
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5: 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A hit from every Now album. From Now 1 to Now 100. Amazing 5 CDs. An incredible 61 number ones. I don't wanna rock, rock to you. Now that's what I call now. Honey came in and she got me red-handed, creepy with a girl next door. An unforgettable journey through 35 years of now. That's the biggest hits from the biggest stars. 100 hits from 100 now. Now, that's what I call now.

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1: Former DUP leader Jeffrey Donaldson has been given a 15-year jail sentence for a series of historical sex offences against two women when they were children. He has always denied the charges. Catherine Kearns, assistant director at the Public Prosecution Service, spoke outside of court.
2: The words we have just heard make clear the devastating and lifelong impact of sexual offences and the incredible bravery of these two women.
1: A man and a woman have been arrested in connection to an arson attack that killed a family of four and injured two other children in Waterford. Philip and Kim English and their sons Callum and Jaden were murdered in what has been described as a deliberate attack on their home. On Wednesday, the son of the family claimed they were murdered because of someone else's €20,000 drug debt. Severe drought has been declared in parts of England because of concerns over dwindling reservoirs as extremely dry conditions continue. The South East and South West have experienced their driest April to September for more than a century, affecting reservoirs in those areas. Andy Burnham insists the UK will continue to build bridges with Donald Trump to ensure America was working with its allies to support Kyiv.
3: We obviously have close conversations with our US counterparts, and what I've got to do is build that bridge and make sure that we're still all working together to support Ukraine.
1: The past week has seen a deterioration in relations between Washington and Kyiv after Trump's decision to ease sanctions on Russian diesel in the face of rising fuel prices. And the Duchess of Sussex says it's great to be back as Meghan and the Duke of Sussex were cheered at their first joint engagement on British soil since their return to the UK. Harry and Meghan were welcomed to the community recording studio in St Anne's, Nottingham. That's the latest from Radio News Hub. I'm Georgia Lee.
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1: Showers across the north, clear spells elsewhere, rain continuing to move south-eastwards across central and southern England and Wales, lows of 6 degrees Celsius.
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1: I've looked after my kids since they were born. Now they've got kids, I still want to look after them. I don't want them struggling to make decisions about my money or my health if I can't. So we made a lasting power of attorney. Now, if I can't speak for myself, they'll speak for me. It's a weight off for all of us, isn't it?
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1: Former DUP leader Jeffrey Donaldson has been given a 15-year jail sentence. It's for a series of historical sex offences against two women when they were children. Donaldson has always denied the charges. Catherine Kearns, assistant director at the Public Prosecution Service, spoke outside of court.
2: Despite the devastation he has caused, he has never accepted responsibility for his offending, nor shown any remorse.
1: The public should be prepared for a tough budget in 2 weeks' time. That's what John Healey has indicated. The Chancellor says the British people recognise the difficult nature of public finances due to ongoing global turmoil. Verbal communication will be given equal status to reading and writing in schools. Education Secretary Lucy Powell says the rise of AI means greater emphasis should be placed on skills that make us human. She'll speak to the Confederation of School Trusts today, where she'll say ability to articulate fluently and confidently through spoken language is key to success in work and life. Andy Burnham insists the UK will continue to build bridges with Donald Trump to ensure America was working with its allies to support Kyiv.
3: I have to make sure that growth is sustained. There's a call for them to keep investing to maintain that growth, but at the same time, they don't want to borrow too much and increase government borrowing costs by upsetting financial markets. So it's still a tricky tight walk.
1: The past week has seen a deterioration in relations between Washington and Kyiv after Trump's decision to ease sanctions on Russian diesel in the face of rising fuel prices. And Strictly Come Dancing star Will Best has welcomed his first child with stylist Toby Rose. The Big Brother host took to Instagram to announce the birth of his son Sonny, saying he feels so lucky. That's the latest from Radio News Hub. I'm Georgia Lee.
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6: This is your weather update.
1: Rain soon clearing the southeast corner of England on Friday. Elsewhere, it's a day of sunny spells and showers. Highs of 16 degrees Celsius.
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7: From the old school to the new cool. This is Soulshine with

Here we go again then. Welcome along to this week's new and uplifting edition of Soul Shine. Hello there, how are you? I hope you've had a wonderful week. It's Mick Fuller returning with another hand-picked, unmixed, first-rate assortment of outstanding music, and I've got some seriously soulful sounds lined up for you. We launched today's show with Dance Is My Therapy from Gary Adams. Great track on New Generation Records. There were loads more deep and soulful nuggets coming your way, so without any further delay, let's keep things moving along with this one. It's a Stone Cold classic from Vincent Montana Jr.

All right then, before we move on, I really want to say a huge thank you to all of the lovely people who've taken the time to get in touch with us recently. Whether you've contacted us through the website, joined in the conversation over on our Facebook group, or simply left a comment on one of the podcast platforms, once again, thank you, thank you, thank you. Your messages, comments, and support really are appreciated. Right, let's move along with this one. It's Daniel J, DJ Jazz, and Dario Wonder, the David Harness remix of I Can't Get Enough.

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From Brighton, with love. You're listening to the Soulshine Soulful Dance Session with Mick Fuller.

today. We've got to say hi to Jamie Peacock and to Susie KP. Hi to Darren Carnaby. A big, big shout going out to all the team at Beach Grooves Marbella, including Xander James, Luis Maferrera, Pepe Sarmiento, Bruno Viltard, and our friend Tito Pulpo. Thank you very much for checking out Soulshine. Here's Straight from the Heart from Loose Change.

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1: Former DUP leader Geoffrey Donaldson has been given a 15-year jail sentence. It's for a series of historical sex offences against two women when they were children. Donaldson has always denied the charges. Catherine Kearns, Assistant Director at the Public Prosecution Service, spoke outside of court.
2: Despite the devastation he has caused, he has never accepted responsibility for his offending, nor shown any remorse.
1: The public should be prepared for a tough budget in 2 weeks' time. That's what John Healey has indicated. The Chancellor says the British people recognise the difficult nature of public finances due to ongoing global turmoil. Verbal communication will be given equal status to reading and writing in schools. Education Secretary Lucy Powell says the rise of AI means greater emphasis should be placed on skills that make us human. She'll speak to the Confederation of School Trusts today, where she'll say ability to articulate fluently and confidently through spoken language is key to success in work and life. Andy Burnham insists the UK will continue to build bridges with Donald Trump to ensure America was working with its allies to support Kyiv.
3: Have to make sure that growth is sustained. There's a call for them to keep investing to maintain that growth, but at the same time, they don't want to borrow too much and increase government borrowing costs by upsetting financial markets. So it's still a tricky tight walk.
1: The past week has seen a deterioration in relations between Washington and Kyiv after Trump's decision to ease sanctions on Russian diesel in the face of rising fuel prices. And Strictly Come Dancing star Will Best has welcomed his first child with stylist Toby Rose. The Big Brother host took to Instagram to announce the birth of his son Sonny, saying he feels so lucky. That's the latest from Radio News Hub. I'm Georgia Lee.
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1: Rain soon clearing the southeast corner of England on Friday. Elsewhere, it's a day of sunny spells and showers. Highs of 16 degrees Celsius.
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this week's edition of Soul Shine with the Rocco Wadamal remix of Stay Another Night from K-Soul featuring Helena Goddard. Mick Fuller still here. I've got more of those smooth grooves, Balearic beats and good vibes coming your way, so don't go anywhere. Here's Joy Cardwell.

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Balearic beats. Good vibes. This is the Soulshine Soulful Dance Session with Mick Fuller.

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We must say hello to Holly and Fred and all the team at the Southern Berlin Home. Big, big shout out to David Nimmo today. Got to say hi to Nick Titchener, to Holly Kavanagh. Got to say hi as well to Jennifer Lift, everyone at Bay Costa Blanca, especially Jennifer Cunningham, Jill Brewer, Daniel Horton, Suzanne Saunders, and our very good friend, Mr. Dougie Mack. Thank you very, very much for checking out Soulshine. For you guys, we're going to play this absolutely excellent track from way back in the day, from our very, very first Soulshine party. This is The Guitar by E Smooth.

All right, then, I'm afraid to say we are running out of time. As we head towards the end of yet another Soulful Dance Session, I really want to say a very big thank you for keeping me company for this episode of Soul Shine. I do hope you've enjoyed today's musical medley and can join me again next week when I will be back with another box full of smooth grooves, Balearic beats and good vibes. In the meantime, keep healthy and happy, stay safe, and please take care of yourself. Goodbye.

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1: Former DUP leader Geoffrey Donaldson has been given a 15-year jail sentence for a series of historical sex offences against two women when they were children. He has always denied the charges. Catherine Kiernan's assistant director at the Public Prosecution Service spoke outside of court.
2: This case shows that sexual abuse can be hidden behind a facade of respectability, that no individual, irrespective of their position, is beyond the reach of the law.
1: 19 people, including the driver, have been injured after a minibus was involved in an accident at the loading platform of the Eurotunnel in Calais. The Pas-de-Calais prefecture says an accident involving a minibus carrying heavy goods vehicle drivers occurred this evening. At this stage, there are no fatalities and no one's life is considered to be in danger. The search for the crew of a missing fishing boat off a Scottish island have been stood down pending new information. On Tuesday night, the boat vanished somewhere near the port of Ness off the north coast of the Isle of Lewis in the Outer Hebrides. The body of a man was recovered from the sea on Wednesday, but his two crewmates are yet to be found. The UK economy unexpectedly grew by 0.1% in August after many economists had predicted it to shrink. It follows growth of 0.4% in July and is largely as a result of strong factory production. Susanna Streeter, chief strategist at the Wealth Club, says there's still work for the government to do.
3: Have to make sure that growth is sustained. There's a call for them to keep investing to maintain that growth, but at the same time, they don't want to borrow too much and increase government borrowing costs by upsetting financial markets. So it's still a tricky tight walk.
1: And the Duchess of Sussex said it's great to be back as Meghan and the Duke of Sussex were cheered at their first joint engagement on British soil since their return to the UK. That's the latest from Radio News Hub. I'm Georgia Lee.
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1: Rain soon clearing the southeast corner of England on Friday. Elsewhere, it's a day of sunny spells and showers. Highs of 16 degrees Celsius.
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And I don't want to talk about it. 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So lovely to have your company along. Alec Nicol with you for 1 hour of great love songs. And let's head in with the lovely sounds of Carly Simon. And nobody does it better.